0: bo to mój zbuntowany anioł.
1: To jest Radio SK. No hesitation if you step your gear race. Running through these bodies like I'm sprinting in a race.

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I heard you moved to Austin, got an apartment and settled down. And every once in a while, I start texting, write a paragraph.

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And I called your name like an addicted to cocaine, calls all the stuff you'd rather blame. And

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1: 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Running through these bodies like I'm sprinting.